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1: 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Looks like he has shortness of breath. Feels like he's drowning in his own fluids. You're going to be on TAC 4, TAC 4.

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Medical Charlie response. 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
2: All units clear. It's going to be a gas leak, 1045 E Street. It's going to be zone 53. Caller is saying that it smells like gas in the hallway. Strongest near the basement. Knows that the basement apartment has gas stoves. No one's feeling ill. They are leaving. Door code's going to be on your MDT. You're on TAC 4, TAC 4.
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2: 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It's going to be on the north side outside. For a 30-year-old female laying on the east side staircase, possibly very ETOH. Not conscious but breathing. You're going to be on TAC 5, TAC 5.
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1: Medic 6, you're going to be with Engine 15 for a Delta response. LPD is going to be en route. Going to be a Delta response at 8300 Granada Drive, zone 303. For a 30-year-old female laying on the east side staircase, possibly very ETOH. It's going to be on the north side outside. You're on TAC 5, TAC 5.

0: Ranger 3, Ranger 1. Our monitor is malfunctioning. Can we grab yours?
1: Yep.
2: Silent command.
0: Sorry, Chief.
2: 1045 is a three-story. Looks like it might be a center hallway apartment building.
0: Yeah, we're at the door right now. We're just waiting for a monitor. Ours is having an issue with the O2 sensor. It's alarming.
2: Copy. I've got all the gas meters on the Delta side.
0: Okay, thank you. Okay, thank you. We're making entry to part 3. No odor right now, no readings. Making our way to the basement.

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2: 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We're going to try to make our way around to the Delta side. Chief, is there another door on the Delta side?
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1: You have a yellow Air 14, have them bring you another monitor?
0: We'll try to check this one out. It's giving us an O2 sensor error, so let us check it out, and then we'll call him if we need him. Engine 3, dispatch, check 4.

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1: Go ahead.
0: Can you meet me on four, please?
1: Dispatch on four, go ahead.
0: Dispatch, do you have the calling party? Can you try to get a hold of them and see if they can come out and meet us so we can kind of try to figure out what the issue is here?
1: Receive standby, I'll call them.
0: Thank you. If you'll have them, just meet us out front.
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0: Spoke to the reporting party. 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
2: 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It's going to be for a 20-year-old male, constant breathing, having some chest tightness and heartburn. 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
2: Engine 1, Medic 3, Delta response for a traffic accident, zone 52 at Centennial Mall South and M, like Mary Street. It's going to be a two-vehicle accident. Looks to be a black motorcycle versus a blue Honda. Both parties appear to be alert from what we're seeing right now. You're on TAC 5, TAC 5.

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2: Engine 10 Medic 10, it's a Delta respawn zone 41 at 6000 Meridian Drive at Pine Brook Apartments, unit number 14, for a 55-year-old male, currently conscious and breathing, had a fall. Looks like he did hit his head while in the shower, was non-responsive. The patient does report losing consciousness at some point. You're on TAC 3, TAC 3.

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2: Engine 7, truck 1, it's going to be a fire alarm, zone 101 at 243 North 44th Street at Tanglewood Apartments.
3: Yeah,
2: it's coming from unit 104, building number 1. States that fire alarms are going off. No one's responding from that unit. No smell or sight of smoke or fire. You're on TAC 4, TAC 4.

0: 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Do you know those maintenance men contacted? If not, do we have a way to get a hold of them?
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1: 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It's going to be at South 13th Street and E is in Edward at the bus stop. It's going to be for a 30-year-old male, very ETOH. Doesn't say if they're requesting code 1 or code 3. I'll get back to you on that.
0: Received. When you get more, let us know if they want us code 1 or code 3.
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0: Hey, we're going to return to service. There's no immediate hazard here. There's a moderate water leak that apparently the residents know about, but have gotten nowhere with maintenance. If you happen to get a hold of maintenance or have, could you tell them it's a bit of a pressing issue they need to address?
1: Received. It looks like we did have a call back from maintenance. They had an ETA of 5 minutes, and that was 3 minutes ago. So they should be there any moment if you wanted to talk to them.
0: Yeah, we'll stick around for a few minutes here and see if we can get in touch with somebody. Thank you.
1: Received, and then maintenance is going to be Aiden Shoemaker. His phone number is also on the MGT if you need it.
0: Roger.

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0: 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At 6511, Colby Street. 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Engine 14. Zone 23. Grass fire. At intersection of Superior Sink to southbound Interstate 180 and Interstate 180. Respond on CAC 5. Engine 14. Respond to Zone 23. Grass fire. At intersection of Superior Sink to southbound Interstate 180 and Interstate 180. Respond on CAC 5.
1: Go ahead, Medicine.
2: We're on location right here, southbound I-180 and Superior Street. Do you have any further? Because we're not seeing anything.
1: All we have for details on that is in the southbound lane, 3 feet area, flames less than 6 inches.
2: 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Go ahead and add medic 10 to this. We're going to investigate a little.
1: 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I'll get you out of that on the...
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1: All units clear, going to 6511 Colby Street. It's going to be a gas leak. Called in by a Black Hills employee stating that the basement is filled with a natural gas smell, needing assistance with evacuation for the building. You're going to be on TAC 3, TAC 3.
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3: Engine 9 dispatch.
1: Go ahead, 9.
3: Yeah, Black Hills notified as well.
1: Black Hills was who called in the call.
3: Clear. 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Looks like we have a multi-unit complex here. We've got a Black Hills employee outside. Engineers will investigate. All of the units continuing.
4: Your officer is investigating. You've got command.
1: Did you see the updated comment with the possible other location?
5: I did. We're coming up on Cornhusker now. Still unable to locate at this time.
1: Understood.
5: Can I have one of the next arriving units block from the west, please? Okay, 10, engine 14. We were at Superior when this call went out, so we've made it all the way down to Cornhusker. We're not able to locate. You guys just want to take a second look, but I think this is just going to be a false report.
6: Received. Thank you.

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1: 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Thank you.
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0: As you know, 90 readings at the doorway. I did speak with Black Hills. They do have gas shut off. We do have an odor on the exterior of the house, though, and tonight's going to make entry.
1: Time received. Zeros at the front door, you're making entry. Battalion 1 Command, is this a house or an apartment building?
0: I apologize. It's just a house. I thought where he was standing was a different area, but it's a address at 6511.
1: Copy, thank you.
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1: Engine 10, it's going to be a still fire. 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Looks like there's a trash can on fire. Looks like it's going to be 6 feet from the house. Contained to the trash can this time. You're on TAC-6, TAC-6.

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1: Engine 10 is going to be a special duty, zone 23, 1129 Benton Street. 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She is still inside the house with her grandchild and a dog on a separate part of the house. Stated that the tree was healthy, unsure of what happened. 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
2: All units clear. It's going to be a confirmed structure fire, zone 17 at West Gary Gately Street and Northwest 52nd Street on the southeast corner. Caller saying that the front porch is fully engulfed in flames and spreading to overhang on house. She attempted to ring the doorbell with no answer. We do have LPD on route. Southeast corner address is possibly the 5143 West Gary Gately Street. You're on TAC 3, TAC 3.

0: Kitchen 11 is on location. We have a small single-story house. We have fire showing on the front porch. We're going to pull a line to the office side for fire control. We're going to be in the offensive strategy. Kitchen 11 has command.
1: RC, you've got fire on the front porch for a small one-story home. 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You've got command.

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1: 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We're just putting water on the fire at this moment.
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1: 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We have a walkout basement. 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Still have, don't have access into the house. We're going to remain in the offensive strategy. Engine 11 has been in.
2: Sorry, let me see. Just complete walkout basement. No safety concerns. 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
1: Engine 14, Mike 10, it's going to be an alpha respond, zone 15 at 5725 Northwest 14th Street. It's for a 28-year-old male, conscious and breathing. He is projectile vomiting, possibly related to narcotics. Caller believes it's possibly K2. You're on TAC 4, TAC 4.

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In general, Medic 2 is a Delta Response Zone 51 at 842 South 31st Street. 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
1: 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History of respiratory failure here on Tech 4, Tech 4. 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

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Zone 56 at 309 Southwest 32nd Street at Instinct Farmers Nature Variety. It's going to be for a 30-year-old male, constant breathing. He cut the tip of his finger off. You're going to be on TAC 3, TAC 3. Engine 9, Medic 7, it's going to be a Charlie response. Zone 153 at 240 South 70th Street at the Country House in the front area for an 80-year-old male, constant breathing, having some breathing difficulty and abnormal breathing. You're going to be on TAC 4, TAC 4.

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2: 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She's a 61-year-old female, constant breathing but having difficulty breathing. 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

0: ahead, Battalion. I want to see you're on the Charlie side. We didn't get a 360. Anything showing on that side?
1: Yeah, nothing on the side and confirm no basement, three levels.
0: Proceed.

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0: for COVID pairing two.
1: Good.
0: We haven't seen that maintenance guy that came out earlier.
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0: Okay, thank you. We're just about done here. Just need to talk to him. Time two, what's your, where are you at?
1: Straight in front of you.
0: You can come up here, I'll tell you what we found.
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0: 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Verifying a Bravo response, Zone 1, 2707 Q Street, standby for PD on a 28-year-old female having suicidal thoughts and some mental health problems. Standby for LPD on track 4. Engine 1, track 2.
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1: Engine 11, Medic 3, verifying an alpha response, zone 56, at the Lancaster County Jail, 3801 West O Street, for a 34-year-old female who has an eye injury from banging her head into the sink. She is on suicide watch in the infirmary on TAC 3.

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3: 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Engine 8, Medic 8, verifying a Delta response, Zone 63 at KFC 903 South Street. It's going to be with LPD for a 40-year-old female who is not alert. A male party just asked to call 911, unsure problem, possible narcotic-related on... Tactics.

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1: Engine 10, Medic 314, verifying a Delta response in Zone 1 at North 27th and Y Street. It's going to be in the southwest corner of the Blue Stem Health parking lot. A few passerbys reporting a 40-year-old male possibly having a medical emergency in a gray Dodge Ram on TAC 7.

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She is alert. She's going to be sitting on the deck out front on TAC 4.

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At intersection at Holmes North Shaw Road and South 70th Street. 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
1: 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Zone 173, it's going to be just west of Holmes North Shore Road and South 70th. It's going to be near the park bench. 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
1: Engine 8, medic 31, verifying Bravo response on 62, Meadowlark Coffee Cafe, 1624 South Street. A male and female outside asked caller for an ambulance, didn't give a reason. Female seemed possibly lethargic on TAC 3.

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At intersection of North 57th Street and Francis Street. 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

Engine 9, Medic 5, it's a traffic accident, Zone 112, intersection of North 57th Street and Francis. Looks like we got potentially two patients, a 20-year-old female and a 24-year-old male, both hit their heads on the windshield. Unknown extent of other injuries. You guys will be operating on TAC 3 en route with LPD.

0: Engine 5, come in off of 57th Street. We got a two-vehicle near head-on collision. Airbag deployment. Looks like all parties are out of the vehicle. We're going to investigate. 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

Page 6, verifying storm, zone 181, Lodge Apartments, 5200 South 40th, apartment 20. 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

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Zone 111. Medical Charlie response, sick party. 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
1: Senior 5, Mech 5, Charlie response, Zone 1, 11, 2936 North 53rd Street, Department 1. 68-year-old male, constant breathing. He's complaining of some abdominal pain. Not feeling well. You guys all have Tech 6, Tech 6.
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1: 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Covers the sprinkler water flow zone 4. 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
1: Engine 10, it's still alarm zone 122-6225 Logan Avenue. Caller stated there was a fire outside of an electrical box. It's since been extinguished. Just want you guys to check on it. Just be operating on Tech 3, Tech 3.
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0: 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Let them know we're in route also.
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1: Truck 5, spill alarm, zone 122-6225 Logan Avenue. Caller stated there was a brief fire at the side of an electrical box. Since been extinguished. 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And, it's being requested by Engine 10, and they are also in route. 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

0: Sure, fine. Yes, as you are, please.
1: Yep.
0: Can you verify the homeowner thought you had Elliot from Rob, is that correct?
1: Sorry, you can repeat. I had some background here.
0: The homeowner here thought that you had Elias en route. Can you verify that?
1: We have not made contact with Elias. Would you like us to?
0: Yes, please.
1: Receive. We'll get him coming.
0: And we also advise them we may not be on location. There's no current fire here, but there was some arcing inside the electrical box. We pulled the cover off just to verify it was out, and it is out. So if they respond here and it's opened up, we did that.
1: Receive, I'll pass it along.

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1: 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You got fucked over my taxi, sorry.
0: 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We have LES notified and they'll be making their way out to you.
1: Understood, thanks, sir.
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1: 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Zone 192. Carbon monoxide detector sounding. At 5835, Shadow Lane. 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
3: 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An 85-year-old female is feeling weak. Needs to be operating on Tech 5, Tech 5.

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1: 15 clear. It's carbon monoxide detector sounding. 7192-5835 Shadow Lane.
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1: Engine 5, it's a still warm, zone 111, 5419, Cleveland Avenue. Caller stating that one of their neighbors has a fire pit that's less than 25 feet from their house. Concerned about it, he goes beyond Tech 7, Tech 7.

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1: This is 12 Medic 6. Charlie responds to zone 304. Going to be in the parking lot of the Buffalo Wild Wings, 8701 Andermatt Drive. 79-year-old female is unconscious in their vehicle. Looks like the party did wake up while on the phone. Unknown. Other information goes beyond Tech 8. 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

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Zone 63. Person trapped in elevator at 2202 South 11th Street. 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Truck 8. Respond to Zone 63. Person trapped in elevator at 2202 South 11th Street. 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
1: 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He's been operating on TAC 3, LPD is on scene.

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3: Five is the Bravo response to zone 121, 5433 Fremont Street. Have a 34-year-old female. Stepped on a rake and punctured her foot. Bleeding is controlled. He's be operating on Tech 5.

0: Engine A on location of a large single story elementary school. Nothing is showing on approach. Engine A above Calvert Street Command will be offensive strategy investigative. Truck 8, level 1 stage, fire up. Triggers.
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2: 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Apartment 709, 67-year-old female, constant breathing, is having some difficulty breathing. 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
1: Right.
0: Hey, do you have a Elmer key on hand?
1: Yeah, Urs is bringing them in.
0: Understood. Do you also want to grab the, I forgot to grab the keys at the door. Let's see if we have a master key if we get in the elevator.
1: I believe he has the fire keys as well.

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1: And Ray, can you look on that floor fan? 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
1: 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So you went ahead and reset the alarm?
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0: Engine 9 Medic 2, initially came in as a Delta response, Zone 113, 1721 Ridge Haven Court, Apartment 3. I have a 25-year-old male, not conscious, possible overdose, now experienced some possible agonal breathing. It's like EMS 1 added himself on, to like make it a full echo response.
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1: Engine 3, Medic 3, Delta response, zone 53. Going to be at the bridge, Behavioral Health, 721 K King Street. Have a 42-year-old male with some chest pain and arm pain. Make contact at door 6. He is beyond Tech 3, Tech 3.

Tug 1. Zone 2. Person trapped in elevator. At 1600, P Street. Respond on Tact 4. 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Respond to. 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Person trapped in elevator. At 1600, P Street. Respond on Tact 4.

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2: 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Zone 2, 1600 P Street, near the Wells Fargo. See, it's a cleaning person in the elevator, no one else in the building. They're unable to get out of the elevator, he has to be on TAC 4. TAC 4.

0: Roger, now.
1: Engine 1, truck 8, fire alarm, zone 52, 1935, G. David. Called him by the alarm company. It was general fire alarm, zone 10. Is we on tech 7, tech 7?

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0: check one, dispatch, check four.
1: Yard.
0: We've got no knox box and no way to make entry. Do we have any way of contacting the Wells Fargo alarm services? That's who it says it's protected by.
1: Yeah, I'll see if we can see if we can get online and get them in contact with you.
0: Sure.

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1: Go ahead.
0: Is there any way to call the calling party back and verify their 1600 feet? This looks like it's vacant and closed, and it looks like they've moved to 6600 O or 14th and G.
1: Received. I'll call the alarm company back and see if we can verify.
0: Okay.

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1: Truck 1.
0: We are still on a line with the party, and they confirmed they are at that address. Did get a supervisor phone number. I'm going to give it a call here and see if can wrangle down maintenance or something to let you guys in.
1: Perfect. Thank you.

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0: 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You guys be on Tech 3, Tech 3.
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1: He's a 12 medic 7. It's a traffic accident. 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Two vehicle accident. The 22-year-old female, conscious and breathing. Unknown extent of injuries. And there is some bleeding, but no major bleeding. You guys will be operating on Tech 5, Tech 5.

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1: Angela Lovin, Medic 3, Delta Response, Zone 17, 2000, Northwest Beaulieu Court. 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

0: 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Thanks a lot.
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2: Next route.
0: Two's, it's a Delta response. Zone 11. Fleming Fields by the playground. It's going to be 3002 Layton Avenue. Have a 30-year-old male, not conscious, appears to be breathing, possible overdose. Unknown on what. 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You guys will be on TAC 8, TAC 8.

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1: 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Unknown vehicle, unknown occupant status. No voice contact made. Looks like they're plotting just east of this intersection on the road. You guys will have Tech 3, Tech 3.